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1: I ain't worried about nothing. I am wearing a nada. I'm sitting pretty impatient, but I'm

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'Cause you dance just like Big FM. 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
1: How can I not leak it? I look so good, you look so good. Maybe we should all leak it together. 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You only live once. 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